There Be by You on Taste of Country Nights. When the dust settles and the bars closed, it's all about who's with you. Here's Thomas Rhett after all the bars are closed on Taste of Country Nights. After

Coetzel featuring Jesse Murph there and High Road on Taste of Country Nights. Still to come before it gets to 11 o'clock, Post Malone, Cody Johnson, Jelly Roll, and Luke.

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The Whistle and Whiskey Tour at the Alaris Center. Flo Rida, Mitchell Tenpenny. It's a mix of everything. 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

Tyler Hubbard on the Valley State Country 97 Kick. Brian Riley. And people were asked recently, what's your biggest regret in life? The biggest one you have. Most common answer, romantic relationships and work. About a third of the people say they don't have regrets, though. Like, you don't have a single regret, not even that Taco Bell at like 3 in the morning.

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0: So we have Dear Chris and Chelsea, which is going to be coming up next.
1: Who are we helping now, Chris?
0: Caleb needs some advice. He's living at home with his parents. His parents want to raise the rent.
1: Oh, at least they're charging rent. That's cool.
0: He wants to move out on his own, but he's feeling guilty about it. He wants to know if he should move out on his own or stay with his parents.
1: Forever?
0: It's kind of a weird situation because...
1: Bro, forever?
0: He feels he's helping them out financially.
1: Oh.
0: So there might be a little guilt in moving out.
1: Yikes.
0: Caleb is going to explain, and we'll try to help him out, as we do every time with Dear Chris and Chelsea. It's coming up next.

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0: So another round of Chris and Chelsea's Truth or Trash is going to be coming up next.
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0: Three statements. Chelsea is going to be put to the test. Two are true. One is completely made up and false. Chelsea has to figure out what the false statement is, the trash.
1: Bring it on. 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
2: I love this station.
0: This is the Valley's Hit Country. 90